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I woke last night to the sound of thunder. How far off, I sat and wondered. Started humming a song from 1962. In a funny how the night moves, when you just don't seem to have as much to lose. Strange how the night moves.

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And this one's for the silence and the questions that it brings, and the smell of time and the reverence.

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0: Good morning. Time of With You Canada's Cool FM. We'll get to a high of 25 this afternoon. A chance of some showers, but 25 is not bad, right? Now, going into the weekend and Father's Day and the first day of summer on Sunday, tomorrow pretty much the exact same thing as today. And then for Dad's Day and the first day of summer on Sunday, mostly sunny and a high of 21. Now, what you need to know to start your day. Some news from the world of rock and roll. Jon Bon Jovi says his vocal cords are fully healed and he's ready to go back out on tour. When he announces dates, I will let you know. And yes, with Father's Day on Sunday, some of you might be shopping for some of those Father's Day cards. Let's try and keep it honest a little bit when you're buying those cards. Kind of like this, hey?
1: He's done so much for you. This Sunday, do something for him with Hallmark's line of honest Father's Day cards.
2: When I grow up, I want to be like you, except I'll close the door when taking a poo.
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4: You're the best dad, who always supports. 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
1: Hallmark's Honest Father's Day Cards. Give Dad the ultimate gift, the truth.
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7: Sunday is Father's Day, and in the event your family is too busy to spend time with him, trust me, he's fine with that. Insiders say Jelly Roll had a tumultuous marriage. It's always sad when an ex-con and an ex-prostitute just don't work out. Carlos Mencia is facing more than a decade in prison on tax fraud charges. So I guess other comedians aren't the only people he stole from. And Talladega Nights will be re-released in theaters for its 20th anniversary. Or you can just listen to your uncle repeat it from memory.
8: 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This is not good.
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0: Good morning, Timo with you. Canada's Cool FM. The weather today, a chance of getting some showers our way later on today, but we'll get to a high of 25. For Father's Day on Sunday, mostly sunny and a high of 24. So there you go. Don't forget, not only is Sunday Father's Day, but it's also the first day of summer. So two celebrations in one. Now for your first smile of the day today, with Father's Day on Sunday.
1: My dad never hit us. My dad is a lawyer, and he was a debate team champion. So he would pick us apart psychologically. One time I was at the dinner table when I was like 6, because I had to be. My dad goes, "How was school today?" I said, "It was good, but someone pushed Tyler off the seesaw." "And where were you?" "I was over on the bench." "And what did you do?" "Nothing, I was over on the bench." "But you saw what happened?" "Yeah, because I was over on the bench." "So you saw what happened and you did nothing?" "Yeah, because I was sitting over on the bench." Let me ask you this. In Nazi Germany, when people saw what the Nazis were doing and they did nothing, were those good people? "Oh no, those are bad people. You gotta stop the Nazis." But you saw what they were doing to Tyler and you did nothing because I was over on the bench. And then my dad said, "Just explain to me this. How are you better than a Nazi?" And then my mom said, "I made a salad with craisins." And the conversation ended.
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0: Some of that sunshine coming our way today. We're at 13 right now, 25 with a mix of sun and cloud later on this afternoon. Good morning. It is 5:40. It is Mornings with Timo. It is Canada's Cool FM, and it is time to play. 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
0: Every year they come up with this list, and the names change a little bit, so let's see if you can get to the right answer today. But there's a list that comes out of the best TV dads of all time. I've got the top 10 here. At number 10, Phil Dunphy from Modern Family. We've got Homer Simpson at number 8. We've got Dan Connor from Roseanne at number 5. Bob Belcher, Bob's Burgers, number 3. Andy Taylor, The Andy Griffith Show, number 2. Who, for this year, has been voted as the best TV dad? And I'll give you this. I don't think that this guy was the best dad on TV. That's just my thoughts here. It kind of a screw-up and sarcastic. And anyway, which TV dad do you think came in number one this year? 1-844-944-COOL.

0: Good morning. 13 right now, 25 under a mix of sun and cloud later on this afternoon. It is Mornings with Timo. It is Canada's Cool FM. And thanks for trying, but all of your guesses were all wrong. I'm looking for the best TV dad as voted on by you. And the hint was for me was I don't think that this guy was really that much of a good dad. You know what I mean? But yeah, every year, this time of the year, they come up with a list of the top 10 TV dads, best TV dads. Number 10 was Phil Dunphy. We had Homer Simpson at, where is he here? Number 8, Danny Tanner from The Full House at number 6, Andy Taylor from The Andy Griffith Show at number 2. I was looking for number 1 and nobody guessed this guy here. And I think this clip here should prove that maybe he wasn't such a good dad.
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0: Al Bundy, number 1? 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

0: Well, I'll say it. Hello and good morning. It's Mornings with Timo, Canada's Cool FM. 13 right now, 25 under a mix of sun and cloud later on this afternoon, and it's 6:07. And yes, our Confessions for Dad Father's Day prize package gets out to one dad today. What can you win, dear old dad? Well, a $100 gas card from Waddock Fuels, a pair of Gentleman's Spa packages to Radiant Spa, and a case of beer from Bayside Brewery. Wouldn't that make this Father's Day weekend something special for your dad? So why not go to coolradio.ca with your confessions about the idiot sticks stuff that you did when you were growing up, or you can call me. I'm sitting right here, 1-844-944-COOL. And speaking of dad, growing up, there was a lot of dadisms, things that dad used to say all the time. You kind of leaned on him a little bit. Did dad ever say anything like this when you were growing up?
1: Why haven't you gotten a tattoo yet? How come you don't have any piercings yet?
2: Yep, we're lost. We are completely lost.
1: Ooh, sports.
2: Just do whatever the mechanic says to do.
1: Vehicle maintenance is completely overrated. Make sure you get all your video games done before you start your homework.
2: Doesn't anybody want to know if we're there yet?
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2: Hey, I'm on the phone. Could you bring the baby over and let him climb all over me?
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0: If I gave you a dime for every time you said, are we there yet on family trips, how much money would I owe you?

0: Coming up next, I'm going to introduce you to Jeffrey. Jeffrey was arrested. He was in jail. He got bail. He made the bail money, and then he walks out of jail. What do you think Jeffrey did next? You probably got the right idea in your head, but I'll fill you in. That's coming up next in WTF News.
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19: With all due respect, what the f*** are you talking about?
20: Just one thing, dude.
19: What's that?
20: You have to use so many cuss words.
0: Yeah, Jeffrey's from Florida because of course he's from Florida, but he left jail after he posted bail the other day. He was strolling through the courthouse parking lot, and he spotted an unattended SUV with the keys still inside of it. And he decided that society had given him a second chance to commit Grand Theft Auto. So he stole the SUV. He led police on a high-speed chase, and that was his second high-speed chase in less than a week. That's why he was in jail in the first place. 3 days before, he got a DUI after a chase where he was driving 125 miles an hour with cops hot on his tail. This time, Jeffrey was caught and hauled back to the same jail. He's facing a whole slew of charges, including, get this, a theft charge for stealing an iPhone charger from another vehicle just before he stole the SUV. So, I'm doing the math here. You got a DUI after you got pulled over after a high-speed chase doing a buck 25, cops on his tail. Then he gets another stolen vehicle, gets arrested, gets in jail, gets bail for that. And then when he gets out, he immediately steals another vehicle and leads the cops on a high-speed chase. This is all in 2 weeks or less. Why are they still letting this guy out on bail? I don't understand it. I mean, with all of that, but I'm thinking, you know what? The third time's got to be the charm, because once the judge sees that not only did he steal another car, but he led the police on another high-speed chase, but he also stole an iPhone charger, oh, that'll be it for him, right?

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1: With an update from cknewstoday.ca, I'm Tamara Thornton. A Wallaceburg man will stand trial for first-degree murder almost 4 years after he was arrested. 70-year-old Mark LaBelle was arrested at the end of October 2023 after police found a body in a home on Elgin Street. The 64-year-old victim, also from Wallaceburg, was found with stab and slash wounds to his neck. Yesterday, LaBelle learned that he would have a 4-week jury trial starting October 4, 2027. Pre-trial motions will be held in May. The Chatham-Kent, Ontario Health Team has named Melissa Sharp-Harrigan's replacement. Corey Gosnell has been named as the organization's next executive transformation lead. He steps into the role on June 29th, bringing 25 years of leadership experience in the healthcare sector. The health team works with all healthcare organizations in Chatham-Kent, helping to organize and deliver care. In sports, Canadian soccer fans had plenty to cheer about last night with the team's first World Cup win, thanks in part to a hat trick from Jonathan David. Canada blanked Qatar 6-0. Switzerland also earned 3 points yesterday after beating Bosnia and Herzegovina 4-1. Canada and Switzerland face each other on the 24th. The Chatham-Kent Barnstormers lost to the Welland Jackfish 12-10 yesterday, and in the MLB, the Toronto Blue Jays swept the Boston Red Sox. The Jays won 4-3. The forecast, a mix of sun and cloud today with gusty winds and a high of 25, partly cloudy overnight with a low of 12. For more on these and other stories, go to cknewstoday.ca.
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With the story that I'm going to share with you coming up next, you're going to learn a few things, and I'd be willing to say after you hear and learn these things, you'll be saying to yourself, I wish I didn't know these things, but I'll teach you coming up.

0: Well, you've been pretty quiet when it comes to any traffic updates, so that leads me to believe there's no problems. I mean, other than you run into some road crews every now and again, painting the lines. By the way, if those lines look wet, chances are they are wet. Don't drive through that wet paint. But if you do see something, please call or text me on the J&D Auto Glass line. That, of course, 1-844-944-COOL. Good morning. It is 20 to 7. We're at 13 on our way to a high of 25 later on this afternoon. It is Mornings with Timo, and I was reading this... the maxing story, the sun maxing or tan maxing story from a couple of days ago, where these influencers are going out into the baking hot sun with no protection, no SPF, no nothing, and going out there and literally trying to get a burn, trying to sear the sun in. And one woman said that she's not happy with being out in the sun unless she can smell her skin burning. Why would you even want to know what that smells like? But anyways... they're called maxers, and I did a little research for you to find out all these other maxing trends that are, well, going viral online, and a lot of people are doing them. Because they see these influencers doing them, they go, okay, that looks like fun, or maybe I could do that, or maybe if I do it and film it, I'll get some likes and some follows online too. Well, have you ever heard of cortisol maxing? That means living in a way that seems designed to maximize stress hormones in your life. They give examples like overworking, doom scrolling, and sleeping too little. You do all of that on purpose so you maximize the cortisol levels inside of you. Wow. Or friction maxing. You ever hear of that? Deliberately making things harder or more inconvenient to build discipline or resilience. That kind of sounds half good, but things like taking cold showers, deleting delivery apps, or parking too far away. You want to make things harder for yourself? Try being a roofer on a hot day in this weather. I bet you don't make it to noon. So I thought these influencers are making a ton of money by coming up and creating these different maxing things in life. So I thought, you know what? I'm gonna start rowing that boat as well. So I came up with this. I call it life maxing. You know, put the phone down, turn off the TV, grab your wife, your girlfriend, your boyfriend's hand, and go out for a walk in this beautiful weather. Go maybe do some window shopping, or go and make and meet some new friends on a patio somewhere. You know, life maxing by Timo. I can't take the credit for this because I stole it from...
1: I said it before and I'll say it again. Life moves pretty fast. You don't stop and look around once in a while, you could miss it.
0: Still fits though, right?

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5: You're running out of time to get your dad in on our contest, Confessions for Dad. That's where you confess the idiot stick stuff that you did when you were growing up that maybe dad knew or didn't know about. But with every confession, that gets you into the contest. It wraps up today, by the way. And what does dear old dad win, or what could you win for dear old dad? A $100 gas card from Waddock Fuels, a pair of Gentleman's Spa packages to Radiance Spa, and also the icing on the cake, so to speak, a case of beer from Bayside Brewery. So, you can call me with your confessions, 1-844-944-COOL, or you can email in your confessions like Teresa did. Oh, I didn't want to use her real name, because I'm not sure if Teresa's dad knows about this, but she says that she was visiting her dad and stepmom at a cottage, and her dad had gone in for an afternoon siesta, and she had to move some cars for other guests. The driveway was on a steep incline, and while she was reversing, the back two tires went off the gravel, hanging over what was like a retaining wall. One of the guests happened to be her dad's mechanic, so after they lift the car back onto the ground, he was able to fix all the damage, no charge, and apparently dad didn't know about that. So there's a dad confession right there. Again, you can call or text me at the JD Autoglass, 1-844-944-COOL, or go to coolradio.ca, all in celebration of Father's Day this Sunday.
6: He can change a diaper, the car's oil, and his wife's mind, all before breakfast. The boogeyman in his boy's closet is scared of him. He is the most interesting dad in the world.

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1: With an update from cknewstoday.ca, I'm Tamara Thornton. The municipality of Chatham-Kent says a spill in the Blenheim Wastewater Treatment Lagoon is not a threat to public safety. Cleanup is underway. The Chatham-Kent Public Utilities Commission is working with environmental consultants and the Ontario Ministry of the Environment to ensure that a similar spill doesn't happen in the future. The municipality says it will provide updates as they become available. The Dover Kinsman Truck and Tractor Pull is back tonight. It's under the Water Tower in Pancor. The family-friendly event has plenty of activities to enjoy, and of course different tractors will be put to the test. Gates open at 5. Guests 13 and older will have to pay $20 in cash to get in. All the money raised will be donated across the municipality. In sports, it was mixed feelings during Canada's first ever World Cup win. The team blanked Qatar 6-0. Canada's Jonathan David scored a hat-trick in the win. The team also lost Ismail Kone, who was stretchered off the field with a leg injury. Also in Group B, Switzerland beat Bosnia and Herzegovina 4-1. Canada faces Switzerland on the 24th. The Chatham-Kent Barnstormers fell 12-10 to the Welland Jackfish yesterday. And the Blue Jays swept the Red Sox in the MLB. Toronto won 4-3 yesterday afternoon. The forecast, a mix of sun and cloud today with gusty winds and a high of 25. Partly cloudy overnight with a low of 12. Tomorrow looks windy with a mix of sun and cloud and a good chance of rain. There's a risk of thunderstorms and a high of 25. For more on these and other stories, go to cknewstoday.ca.
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There was a bunch of people that were asked a simple question about taxes and money. And what did the majority of them have to say about money and taxes? And I'm wondering, what side of the fence would you fall on with this question? I'll explain everything coming up.

Good morning. There we go. Now we started to warm up. We're at 14 now on our way to a high of 25 under a mix of sun and cloud. Good morning. It's 12 after 7. It's Mornings with Time. It's Canada's Cool FM. And this question was asked by a bunch of you. And I have the answers for the people that answered the question. But I'm not sure if you even were asked this question yourself. But seeing as we have the world's first ever trillionaire on planet Earth. Yeah, Elon Musk. $1.3 trillion. That's what he's worth. Means that he has a trillion more dollars more than the next richest people, Larry Page, Sergey Brin of Google, who are worth around $300 billion. For the non-math majors, a trillion is $1,000 billion. And there was a poll that asked, should there be a legal limit on how much personal wealth one person can accumulate? More than 7,500 people answered that question. Here's the results. 30% said, yes, there should be a limit. Half said no, and 20% said they weren't sure. But for what it's worth, when asked about Elon specifically, 32% of people said he deserved to have $1 trillion. I don't understand why or how did he earn $1 trillion. But anyway, 51% said that he didn't. So, a legal limit on how much personal wealth one person can accumulate. Do you think there should be a limit or not? 7,500 people answered this question. I want to hear from you. Does one person deserve $1 trillion? $100 billion? Even $1 billion? You know? Or are you okay with it? I'm asking you. Where are your answers? 1-844-944-COOL.

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3: Like I got lined up for you next, the perfect song for a Friday morning, but I'll get to that in just a second. We were talking about whether or not there should be a legal limit on how much personal wealth one person can have. And this is because we have our first ever trillionaire on planet Earth. Yeah, Elon Musk, he's actually worth $1.3 trillion. By the way, for you understand that kind of money, $1 trillion is $1,000 billion, right? What could you buy for that kind of cash? Well, he could literally buy every pro sports team in North America: baseball, soccer, football, basketball, hockey. He could literally buy every single professional sports team in North America, and he would still have billions left over. Yeah, let that sink in for a second. And also, a physical stack of $1 trillion in $100 bills would weigh around 10 million tons. If you laid that money end-to-end in single-dollar bills, the line would stretch around the Earth's equator 400 times. Well, in talking specifically about Elon, I asked you, should there be a legal limit on how much one person should have as personal wealth? Everybody that called in agreed.
4: All those in favor say aye.
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1: With an update from cknewstoday.ca, I'm Tamara Thornton. A Wallaceburg man will stand trial for first-degree murder almost 4 years after he was arrested. 70-year-old Mark LaBelle was arrested at the end of October 2023 after police found a body in a home on Elgin Street. The 64-year-old victim, also from Wallaceburg, was found with stab and slash wounds to his neck. Yesterday, LaBelle learned that he would have a four-week jury trial starting October 4, 2027. Pre-trial motions will be held in May. The Chatham-Kent Ontario Health Team has named Melissa Sharp-Harrigan's replacement. Corey Gosnell has been named as the organization's next executive transformation lead. He steps into the role on June 29th, bringing 25 years of leadership experience in the healthcare sector. The health team works with all healthcare organizations in Chatham-Kent, helping to organize and deliver care. In sports, Canadian soccer fans had plenty to cheer about last night with the team's first World Cup win, thanks in part to a hat trick from Jonathan David. Canada blanked Qatar 6-0. Switzerland also earned 3 points yesterday after beating Bosnia and Herzegovina 4-1. Canada and Switzerland face each other on the 24th. The Chatham-Kent Barnstormers lost to the Welland Jackfish 12-10 yesterday, and in the MLB, the Toronto Blue Jays swept the Boston Red Sox. The Jays won 4-3. The forecast, a mix of sun and cloud today with gusty winds and a high of 25, partly cloudy overnight with a low of 12. For more on these and other stories, go to cknewstoday.ca.
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You might have already started to see some of these ads on your TV. You wonder where they came from? I've got a story to share with you. If it doesn't creep you out, then you have ice water in your veins. This creepy story's coming up.

0: Some sunshine, some clouds, and a high of 25 later on this afternoon. We're at 14 right now. Good morning. It's 20 to 8. It's Mornings with Time. It was Canada's Cool FM. Some people are saying that this is creepy. Some people are saying that this is greasy of these people to do this. But Papa John's, they have recently partnered with NBC Universal streaming service, right? And also teamed up with Instacart. Why? To collect data on various people. You. You ever wonder, you know, when companies data mine us, you ever wonder where that data goes? Well, Papa John's is getting in on all the fun. Why? To collect data on when you might be running out of groceries and it might be you might be vulnerable to ordering pizza. That was the word they used. You might be vulnerable to ordering pizza because you need to go grocery shopping. So basically how this all works, Instacart would say what day of the week you usually order a restock for your groceries. Then, in the days leading up to that day, Papa John's would serve those people pizza ads during Peacock and NBC Universal streaming content. So you haven't gone grocery shopping. You usually do it on the same day of the week. They all know that. A couple days beforehand, you start seeing a few more of those ads. And the ad would even say, light on groceries or empty fridge. They even have a QR code for their app and their website. The campaign launched a month or so ago. They haven't said if it's working yet or not. They haven't gotten the data back from us for mining yet. But I'm sure they will. They did say that their goal was to be helpful to hungry customers without being too creepy. But this seems to be kind of like straddling the line a little bit, don't you think? Like, that's where the data goes. People are kind of manipulating the data and us to sell more of their products. Some people said creepy. Some other people said,
1: oh, that's greasy.
2: That's really greasy.
1: Yeah, that's greasy.
2: Greasy.
0: Yeah?

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5: You get a goal, and you get a goal, and you get a hat trick. Did you watch the game last night? Wasn't that something special? We were all watching history unfold in front of us. Well done, Team Canada. Well done. Keep that roll rolling. And also, I just wanted to pat on the back to the broadcasters. Whoever it was, I can't remember where I was watching the game last night, like which channel or whatever. But when that guy broke his leg, they didn't show the replay over and over and over. They didn't show it at all. They just got the medical team out there and took care of business. It wasn't like Joe Theismann, you know what I mean? Where you just left wincing, you have that image seared into your head. I understand the kid's going into surgery and he should be all right, but oof. But still, 6-0, I'll take that all day, every day. And are things going smoothly for everybody at the World Cup? Not necessarily so in Boston. There are some Scottish soccer fans that showed up in Boston, and they bought so much beer that it caused some bars in the city to run dry. They said they sold 4 times as much beer as they normally would have. They actually had, some of these bars had to schedule an emergency delivery of beer because they were running out. One person that owns a bar there said, "We've been here for 30 years and we've never seen anything like it. They've tripled St. Patrick's Day sales in just one afternoon with the World Cup fans from Scotland there." And they said they're running pretty much out of everything. They said, "We ran out of everything." And also that they were opening the doors to the coolers so often that the refrigerators broke down from being opened so many times. You know what? Time to get a big chest and fill it full of ice and leave the beer in there, right? And by the way, I was looking. The average cost of a beer in any World Cup game is anywhere between $15 and $25. So what is more shocking about all of that? That they were running out of beer so much, or that they were running out of $25 beer?

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1: With an update from cknewstoday.ca, I'm Tamara Thornton. The municipality of Chatham-Kent says a spill in the Blenheim Wastewater Treatment Lagoon is not a threat to public safety. Cleanup is underway. The Chatham-Kent Public Utilities Commission is working with environmental consultants and the Ontario Ministry of the Environment to ensure that a similar spill doesn't happen in the future. The municipality says it will provide updates as they become available. The Dover Kinsman Truck and Tractor Pull is back tonight. It's under the Water Tower in Pancor. The family-friendly event has plenty of activities to enjoy, and of course different tractors will be put to the test. Gates open at 5. Guests 13 and older will have to pay $20 in cash to get in. All the money raised will be donated across the municipality. In sports, it was mixed feelings during Canada's first ever World Cup win. The team blanked Qatar 6-0. Canada's Jonathan David scored a hat-trick in the win. The team also lost Ismail Kone, who was stretchered off the field with a leg injury. Also in Group B, Switzerland beat Bosnia and Herzegovina 4-1. Canada faces Switzerland on the 24th. The Chatham-Kent Barnstormers fell 12-10 to the Welland Jackfish yesterday. And the Blue Jays swept the Red Sox in the MLB. Toronto won 4-3 yesterday afternoon. The forecast, a mix of sun and cloud today with gusty winds and a high of 25. Partly cloudy overnight with a low of 12. Tomorrow looks windy with a mix of sun and cloud and a good chance of rain. There's a risk of thunderstorms and a high of 25. 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

Yeah, you are running out of time to get in on all the fun, but I'll give you one more shot at this, one more kick at the can here to get in to try and win all this stuff. That last chance is coming.

12 after 8, we started to heat up a little bit more. We're at 16 on our way to a high of 25 this afternoon. What you see is what you get. Mix of sun and cloud. I don't see too many clouds above me, but they're saying a mix of sun and cloud and a high of 25 this afternoon. It is Mornings for Time. It is Canada's Cool FM, and this is your last chance. Confessions for Dad. I'll gather up everybody here at the station. We will go and review all the emails that we've been sent in about confessions, about the stupid stuff you did when you were a kid. We'll review all that. We'll listen all the phone calls that I saved, and then by committee we will decide on a winner. But this is your last chance to get in confessions. Yes, the stupid stuff you did when you were a kid, when your dad was around. Did he catch you? Did he not? Does he know about this stuff now or not? Right? And this is all for, by the way, a $100 gas card from Waddick Fuels. Also, a pair of gentlemen's spa packages to Radiant Spa and a case of beer from Bayside Brewery. Send Dad to buddy his off. You go get a pedicure. You throw that beer on ice. And on his way back home, gets, $100 worth of gas and comes back to a bunch of cold beer with his buddy and you for Father's Day. So, some of the confessions I got emailed in. I won't use their real names because maybe they don't know, or the dad doesn't know that they actually did this. But this guy emailed in saying, I left the tap on and flooded the basement. Oh, you imagine if that happened with you? Would you blow your top? Would you lose it? Flooded basement? Another entry from Anonymous. When I was about 9, I used to take my dad's golf clubs and make holes in the backyard. He thought it was animals or something, but it was just me pretending to golf. So messing around with his golf clubs and screwing up the landscaping outside, those are the confessions for Dad. So this is it, because I have to make a call. We have to decide, and I'll call the winner soon. Any confessions? I suggest you call me right now, 1-844-944-COOL.

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3: A late entry into our Confessions for Dad Father's Day contest that we have going on right now. This is Susan. Susan, go ahead.
4: Well, I used to steal my dad's car. I'd unhook the odometer. I'd get soap and mark where the gas was. I'd mark where the tire lines were before I moved the car and put it all back, and he never knew.
3: Are you a spy?
4: No, I'm the youngest of six children. I learned from the best.
3: Oh, I'm the youngest in the family, too. And yes, I learned from my brother's mistakes as well. And I got away with more stuff than they ever knew about because, well, they were idiots and got caught, right?
4: Well, that's just it, isn't it?
3: So you would disengage the odometer. How did you learn how to do that?
4: Well, I was the smallest as well, so I had to be the mechanic's assistant from time to time. So I learned how to do that when we were fixing the car, and I had lots of questions and got the answers.
3: And you would mark on the gas gauge where the gas was at. You would mark where the tires were. Do you think if you messed up a little bit on either one of those, you would have been busted?
4: Absolutely.
3: And you never got busted.
4: Absolutely. Never got busted.
3: I'm talking to Jason Bourne's sister right now, aren't I?
4: No, you're not.
3: Hang on the line for just a second, please. You're in. The last entry there for everybody that phoned in or emailed in. We've got all the information now. It goes in front of the panel of experts that I have here. They'll all review everything, and they will decide on the winner, and I will be making a call here soon to that winner.

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1: With an update from cknewstoday.ca, I'm Tamara Thornton. A Wallaceburg man will stand trial for first-degree murder almost 4 years after he was arrested. 70-year-old Mark LaBelle was arrested at the end of October 2023 after police found a body in a home on Elgin Street. The 64-year-old victim, also from Wallaceburg, was found with stab and slash wounds to his neck. Yesterday, LaBelle learned that he would have a 4-week jury trial starting October 4, 2027. Pre-trial motions will be held in May. The Chatham-Kent Ontario Health Team has named Melissa Sharp-Harrigan's replacement. Corey Gosnell has been named as the organization's next executive transformation lead. He steps into the role on June 29th, bringing 25 years of leadership experience in the healthcare sector. The health team works with all healthcare organizations in Chatham-Kent, helping to organize and deliver care. In sports, Canadian soccer fans had plenty to cheer about last night with the team's first World Cup win, thanks in part to a hat trick from Jonathan David. Canada blanked Qatar 6-0. Switzerland also earned 3 points yesterday after beating Bosnia and Herzegovina 4-1. Canada and Switzerland face each other on the 24th. The Chatham-Kent Barnstormers lost to the Welland Jackfish 12-10 yesterday, and in the MLB, the Toronto Blue Jays swept the Boston Red Sox. The Jays won 4-3. The forecast, a mix of sun and cloud today with gusty winds and a high of 25, partly cloudy overnight with a low of 12. For more on these and other stories, go to cknewstoday.ca.
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Well, the panel of judges have come to a decision, and I'm getting ready to make a phone call for our Confessions for Dad Father's Day contest. If you got in, if you entered in somehow, some way, online or through a phone call, get near that phone because I just might be calling you next.

0: Good morning. Yeah, a pretty decent day coming our way today. We're at 16 right now, 25 with a mix of sun and cloud. It is 8:41, mornings with Time-O, Canada's Cool FM. Just, you know, for Father's Day on Sunday, mostly sunny and a high of 24. So there you go, make your plans. But my committee of judges has decided time to call the winner for our Confessions for Dad Dad's Day contest here.
1: Hello?
0: This is Justin?
1: Speaking.
0: It's Time-O calling, man.
1: Hey, buddy. I didn't think I was going to be the winner. I thought for sure you would have heard a million better stories than that one, but it was a good one.
0: Well, I wasn't part of the judging panel. Do you want to know why you won?
1: Yeah, sure. Absolutely.
0: So the panel of judges that I had here, they reviewed all the emails that got sent in. They reviewed all the phone calls that got sent in. But what put you over the top was when I asked you or told you that we should get your dad on the phone and confess to him that sin. The time you and your buddy stole your dad's car and almost wrecked it, got some help fixing it up. Did you ever tell Dad? The fear in your voice after all these years was still there. Did you ever tell your dad what actually happened?
1: No, he still doesn't know.
0: So he would be shocked to hear the truth.
1: Yes, he would. Absolutely.
0: We should get your dad on the phone right now and make a confession.
1: Oh, no. Let's not do that. Shit, absolutely, buddy. My dad is ruthless.
0: Hang on the line. Yes, sometimes it's good to rule by respect, and sometimes ruling by fear is another way to go. Just wanted to thank, of course, Waddock Fuels and also Radiance Spa and, of course, beer from Bayside Brewery. And thanks for all of your emails and your phone calls. It really put a smile on my face. You confessing for what you did with Dad? Some of you were rather unruly kids, hey?

0: Now, coming up next, I get to make another phone call. This time, I'm giving away a bunch of beer from Grove Brewery and also maybe some steaks from Trimble Farms Cattle Company. A phone call that comes with a bit of a prank to it. That is on the way.
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0: Gotta thank Grove Brewery for all the beer they've given me to give away to one of you, and also Trimble Farms Cattle Company for the steaks and whatnot. Yeah, free beer and steaks. Not bad. Not a bad way to get your weekend started. That's a little bit early, and that's how it works. You go to coolradio.ca. You nominate somebody you know, you love, you live with, you work with, even yourself or your dad, your mom. I don't care who you nominate. And then you tell me a little bit about them, what they do, what their hobbies are, that kind of stuff. And then if I pull their name next Friday, I'll give them a call, but I'll mess with them a little bit. Now it's time to make today's call. And this guy apparently works on a lot of cars. Maybe he can help me out here.
21: Hello, who is this?
0: Is this Wyatt?
21: This is.
0: Wyatt, my name is Jason Bourne. I got your name and number from a mutual friend, Jennifer.
21: Yeah?
0: Jennifer says you might be able to help me out. She says that you work at, what is it, Boakes, that automotive place, right?
21: Yeah.
0: This is what I need you to do for me, and I'll pay you handsomely for it, okay? My wife and I were going through a divorce, and we have a classic car, and she has gotten it in the settlement, right? I love this car, and I don't want her... She didn't put any work into it. She didn't restore this thing. I did it all, but she gets it. So I was wondering if maybe we could do a custom paint job for her before she comes by to pick it up. My custom paint job idea is this. Maybe we could, like, write down one side and face down the other and then seal that up, and then she comes by to pick it up, and then she's got her classic car.
21: No, we can't do that, sir. No.
0: Why not?
21: No, we don't do that kind of work. No.
0: How come?
21: Yeah,
0: I'll pay you $5,000 cash. You don't have to pay taxes on it or nothing for that job.
21: I couldn't even do it for $5,000.
0: $10,000?
21: No, I can't.
0: How about for some free beer?
21: Free beer. What kind of beer?
0: Grove Brewery beer. How about a couple of steaks from Trimble Farms Cattle Company on top of that, too?
21: That's a tempting offer.
0: Do you know who this is?
21: You sound like Timo.
0: Yeah, it is. Yes, Jennifer did put you up to get your weekend started a little bit early, so you just won a bunch of free beer from Grove Brewery. You also got a gift card to go shopping out at Trimble Farms Cattle Company, and I just don't call and say, hey, you won all this stuff. I'm going to mess with you a little bit.
21: That's hilarious.
0: So, custom paint job. You going to do it now?
21: No, still can't do it.
0: Well, I said $10,000, and then you were almost ready to pull the trigger when I said free beer and steaks.
21: Once you talked long enough, I was like, this sounds like time up.
0: Not a bad paint job, though, hey, for an ex-wife?
21: Nope, not a bad paint job.
0: Right on, man. You got it all. You won. Can I just put you on hold a quick sec?
21: Sure.
0: That's how it's done. Who would you like me to call next Friday to give away a bunch of free beer from Grove Brewery and also maybe a couple of steaks or whatever you want from Trimble Farms Cattle Company with a gift card for there? 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
1: With an update from cknewstoday.ca, I'm Tamara Thornton. The municipality of Chatham-Kent says a spill in the Blenheim Wastewater Treatment Lagoon is not a threat to public safety. Cleanup is underway. The Chatham-Kent Public Utilities Commission is working with environmental consultants and the Ontario Ministry of the Environment to ensure that a similar spill doesn't happen in the future. The municipality says it will provide updates as they become available. The Dover Kinsman Truck and Tractor Pull is back tonight. It's under the Water Tower in Pancor. The family-friendly event has plenty of activities to enjoy, and of course, different tractors will be put to the test. Gates open at 5. Guests 13 and older will have to pay $20 in cash to get in. All the money raised will be donated across the municipality. In sports, it was mixed feelings during Canada's first ever World Cup win. The team blanked Qatar 6-0. Canada's Jonathan David scored a hat-trick in the win. The team also lost Ismail Kone, who was stretchered off the field with a leg injury. Also in Group B, Switzerland beat Bosnia and Herzegovina 4-1. Canada faces Switzerland on the 24th. The Chatham-Kent Barnstormers fell 12-10 to the Welland Jackfish yesterday. And the Blue Jays swept the Red Sox in the MLB. Toronto won 4-3 yesterday afternoon. The forecast, a mix of sun and cloud today with gusty winds and a high of 25. Partly cloudy overnight with a low of 12. Tomorrow looks windy with a mix of sun and cloud and a good chance of rain. There's a risk of thunderstorms and a high of 25. For more on these and other stories, go to cknewstoday.ca.
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Well, here we go. Starting to heat up a little bit more. We're at 19 on our way to a high of 25 this afternoon. Mix of sun and cloud throughout the day today. For Father's Day on Sunday, 24 with a mix of sun and cloud. So pretty much exactly like today. Make your plans. It is Mornings with Timeout. It is Canada's Cool FM. And the party gets started a little early in downtown Chatham-Kent. It gets going today at noon. It goes tomorrow at noon as well. The Downtown Chatham Busker Fest. Now, if you'd like to go down there and perform, you don't have to be a professional musician. Maybe you've only been taking lessons for a little while or noodling around on that guitar. Why not take your musical prowess with you down there and, you know, share it with the rest of us? Come out and play and sing a few tunes. Again, it starts today at noon, goes till 3. Same thing for tomorrow. Where? On King Street between 3rd and 5th Street. And come out, even if you're not participating, you're not busking there, come out and listen to what some of these musicians have to offer. It's a free event. Buskers may have their hats off for tips, so feel free to toss in a loonie or two, because you always know that money talks, right?

0: Good morning, Timo with you, Canada's Cool FM. The weather today, a chance of getting some showers our way later on today, but we'll get to a high of 25. For Father's Day on Sunday, mostly sunny and a high of 24. So there you go. Don't forget, not only is Sunday Father's Day, but it's also the first day of summer. So two celebrations in one. Now for your first smile of the day today, with Father's Day on Sunday.
1: My dad never hit us. My dad is a lawyer, and he was a debate team champion. So he would pick us apart psychologically. One time I was at the dinner table when I was like 6, because I had to be. My dad goes, "How was school today?" I said, "It was good, but someone pushed Tyler off the seesaw." "And where were you?" "I was over on the bench." "And what did you do?" "Nothing, I was over on the bench." "But you saw what happened?" "Yeah, because I was over on the bench." "So you saw what happened and you did nothing?" "Yeah, because I was sitting over on the bench." Let me ask you this. In Nazi Germany, when people saw what the Nazis were doing and they did nothing, were those good people? "Oh no, those are bad people. You gotta stop the Nazis." "But you saw what they were doing to Tyler and you did nothing because I was over on the bench." And then my dad said, "Just explain to me this. How are you better than a Nazi?" And then my mom said, "I made a salad with craisins." And the conversation ended.
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1: I am like that string tied around your finger. I'm here to remind you not to forget what's happening on Sunday. It's not just Father's Day, but it's also the first day of summer. So combine the celebrations of both. And by the way, it should feel like summer on Sunday. Sunshine or mostly sunny skies and a high of 24. So pretty much the same weather that we have today will be on Sunday for you and dear old dad. And as you're getting set to maybe take dad out for a lunch or a steak dinner somewhere, think about all the things that he taught you in life and think about all the different dadisms that he used when you were around. Did he use any like this?
2: Life is always fair. I really enjoy repeating myself over and over again. I just love when the kids talk back to me. I don't care if you get a job this summer. I don't care if you get detention. I can't open this jar. See if mom can open it. Just take your time in there, okay?
3: Hey, why don't you bring that ball inside and play with it?
2: Hey, don't put that back where you found it. Just leave it on the floor.
3: Ew, bacon.
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1: Stop signs are just a suggestion. 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
7: Happy Father's Day. If I had a dime for every time my dad says something like that to me, I'd have probably a dime in my pocket. But yeah, that's Father's Day on Sunday. Don't forget. And it's also Stepfather's Day. I was raised by a stepdad, and I'm going to be giving my dad a call saying, you know, thank you very much for all you did. He put up with me, a meathead like me, and my two older brothers that were even more meatheads than I was. And he stuck around for all those years. He stepped in when my real dad stepped out. So to all the stepdads out there, happy Father's Day. And if, by the way, you're wondering what you should get dear old dad for a gift this year, this should help you out.
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Hey, good morning. It's Middays with Kate on Cool. What a game. What a night. Canada winning its first ever World Cup game, 6-0 against Qatar. We'll chat about that, some of the highlights from it coming up.

Hey, it's Matthijs with Kate on Cool Canada, winning its first ever World Cup game last night, 6-0 against Qatar, all on home soil. I mean, the crowd was insane. Before the game even started, the entire crowd singing, "Oh, Canada," gave you the chills. Canada outshooting Qatar 30-2, 517 passes to 160, and yeah, zero red cards to two. Yeah, that second one, obviously tough watching the team crowd around Ismaël Koné after getting tackled from behind by Asim. Fractured his tibia and his fibula. Asim went to Canada's locker room afterwards just to apologize, just heartbroken over the whole thing. Hearing that he had surgery last night, he was obviously sitting up and waving to the crowd on the stretcher. And then a few minutes later, Nathan Saliba came in, scored in that free kick, celebrated by holding up Ismaël's number 8 jersey. Just a classy moment, a classic team. You had Jonathan David with a hat trick, tied with Messi, and a couple of us, but tied with Messi. So cool. And of course, Canada becoming the first CONCACAF nation to score in history 6 goals in a FIFA World Cup.

It's Middays with Kate on Cool with the Toronto Maple Leafs with an early start to the day, getting themselves a new defenseman for breakfast. I'll have details coming up.

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It's middays with Kate on Cool. It's been a busy morning already for the Toronto Maple Leafs getting themselves a new defenseman for breakfast here. Darren Radish signed a sign-and-trade deal with the Tampa Bay Lightning, so he'll sign an 8-year deal as part of the trade with an average annual value above $8 million. He had a pretty good year this past year, 22 goals and 70 points in 73 games, added a goal and 2 points in the 7 playoff games as well. He's 6'1", and he was about to due, apparently, for a raise, so hopefully a good thing for him and hopefully a good thing for the Toronto Maple Leafs. They certainly need some help back there.

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0: It's my days with Kate on Cool. In case you missed it this morning, time I had a little bit of fun with Wyatt.
1: Well, my name's Jason Bourne. I got your name and number from a mutual friend, Jennifer.
2: Yeah?
1: Jennifer says you might be able to help me out. She says that you work at, what is it, Boakes, that automotive place, right?
2: Yeah.
1: My wife and I were going through a divorce, and we have a classic car, and she has gotten it in the settlement, right? I love this car. I was wondering if maybe we could do a custom paint job for her before she comes by to pick it up. Maybe we could, like, write down one side and face down the other.
2: No, we can't do that, sir. No.
1: Why not?
2: No, we don't do that kind of work.
1: I'll pay you $5,000 cash. You don't have to pay taxes on it or nothing for that job.
2: I couldn't even do it for $5,000.
1: $10,000?
2: No, I can't.
1: How about for some free beer?
2: Free beer. What kind of beer?
1: Grove Brewery beer. How about a couple of steaks from Trimble Farms Cattle Company on top of that, too?
2: That's a tempting offer.
1: Do you know who this is?
2: You sound like Timo.
1: Yeah, it is.
0: Thanks to Jennifer and Wyatt. Now Wyatt is going to have a very fun weekend. I think Timo had way too much fun thinking that one up.

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Hey, good morning. It's Middays with Kate on Cool. Here we are in 2026, and a lot of us have had concerns about robots or AI kind of taking over our jobs. Well, we've already found out one job that they're not very good at, and it makes sense. Police officers. A police department in Ohio has fired its police safety robot. What did it do? I'll fill you in coming up.

It's Middays with Kate on Cool. Now, before we start getting worried about robots taking over the world like, you know, so many movies from the 80s, there's one job they clearly are not cut out to do. I mean, there's many, but this one in particular, that's policing. They got themselves a new robot over in Ohio at a police station. They call it the Dubbot. And it was last summer, cost them $128,000, and that is in U.S. dollars. So they were pretty excited about this thing, maybe, you know, doing a little bit of the work, carrying some of the heavy load. For that price, you know, you'd think you'd be able to take some more coffee breaks. It was equipped with a 360-degree camera, an emergency call button capable of connecting people with an actual officer, and it was, in fact, dispatched to a couple of places, just, you know, to kind of keep an eye out for problems. It's been a year, and how is the robot doing? Terrible. It is the laziest in the precinct. Useless is the word they used. This Dubbot did not lead to any arrests, any criminal cases, or even tickets, and it never identified any incidents requiring a police response. Yes, completely useless. So it's being returned to the company that produced it. Apparently, the precinct will get a partial refund, but there you go. Win for humans right there.

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It's Middays with Kate. So Father's Day is coming up on Sunday, and they've done some studies, and they said that the average person this year will spend over $200 on dad. It's a big business. Last year, a record of $24 billion was spent on Father's Day. Overall, about 77% of people plan to celebrate Father's Day this year. And most people will buy, you know, a gift for their father or stepfather, a husband, maybe son, brother, friend, grandfather. So yeah, it could add up when you add in all of those, if you've got those people in your life. Most popular gifts, greeting cards, clothing, you know, maybe even a special outing, out for dinner, gift cards and personal care items. We talked about this yesterday. What does dad want? Just some time with the family was half the dad's. The other half was just some peace and quiet. Can't go wrong with either of those. What's the-

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1: With an update from cknewstoday.ca, I'm Jaron Vecchio. Trial dates have been set for a Chatham man accused of killing a Tilbury teen in a head-on crash. Jace Thomas is facing a charge of dangerous driving causing death in connection with a fatal crash on Queen's Line in 2025. The collision claimed the life of 18-year-old Sebastian Béliveau. Thomas's jury trial will start on September 6 of 2027 and is expected to last 12 days. Talks between the U.S. and Iran were called off because of continued fighting between Israel and Hezbollah. Israel's military struck targets in southern and eastern Lebanon overnight, resulting in at least 21 deaths. The conflict between Israel and the militant group is the most precarious part of the Iran deal, with Iran willing to renew war efforts in support of Lebanon. The Associated Press says that Israel and Hezbollah have once again agreed to a ceasefire, but Iranian officials didn't travel to Switzerland as planned, and neither did U.S. Vice President J.D. Vance. The Thamesville Freshing Festival gets underway today. It opens up with a parade tonight at 6:30. Guests can look forward to the return of popular events like the Farmers Olympics and the Baby Show. The festival will close Saturday night with a firework display at 10:15. In sports, the World Cup continues today with four games. The U.S. hosts Australia, Scotland faces Morocco, Brazil battles Haiti, and Turkey takes on Paraguay. Now the forecast. A mix of sun and cloud this afternoon with a high of 25. Partly cloudy for tonight, low of 12. A mix of sun and cloud for tomorrow, though there is a chance of showers and a risk of a thunderstorm, high of 25. And a mix of sun and cloud on Sunday, with a chance of rain later in the day, high of 24. I'm Jaron Vecchio. For more on these and other stories, visit cknewstoday.ca.
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3: This is your Cool 80s Lunch on June 19th, 1987. Motley Crue kicked off their massive Girls, Girls, Girls tour in Arizona, supporting their fourth studio album. Part of what made this whole tour cool, though, is Tommy Lee's drum kit. I'm sure you've seen pictures or videos of it. During a show, he would be on this rotating drum cage that actually allowed him to spin and flip while he was playing. Sometimes he would end up completely upside down above the audience. They loved it. He loved it. And of course, they would always close out the show with this one.

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Hey, it's Middays with Kate on Cool. Happy 76th birthday to Ann Wilson today. I can't believe she's 76. One of the most powerful and recognizable voices in rock history. She was born in 1950 in San Diego, California. She helped form Heart, of course, with her sister Nancy. They have sold over 35 million records around the world, scored 29 Billboard Hot 100 singles, and of course, earned themselves induction into the Rock and Roll Hall of Fame in 2013. Now, one of their biggest songs was a song called Alone. It was released in 1987. It came off the album Bad Animals. It became their second number one single in the U.S. and, of course, topped the charts in Canada as well, while reaching number three in the U.K. It's Heart on your Cool 80s Lunch.

This is your cool 80s lunch, June 19th, 1987. A pretty big day for Guns N' Roses. It was just a couple of days before they joined Motley Crue on their Girls, Girls, Girls tour. Of course, Guns N' Roses opening up for them. They actually played their first ever UK concert at the Marquee Club in London. It was a very intimate show. It sort of introduced British audiences to a band that was getting a lot of buzz at that time in LA, but they really hadn't quite heard of them yet. It had just been less than a month before the release of Appetite for Destruction. Now, music journalists were there, industry insiders were there, and their shows really made them one of the most talked about acts at that time. Within weeks, Guns N' Roses would actually be opening arenas for Motley Crue. Within a year, they would become one of the biggest rock bands in the world. It's GNR. Here's Welcome to the Jungle.

0: is back to the music next.
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0: This is your cool 80s lunch going back to 1980. When the Rolling Stones released Emotional Rescue, it was their 15th British and 17th North American studio album, and it went all the way to number one in Canada, in the UK, and in the US. It became their eighth US chart-topping album. The sessions were so productive that a bunch of tracks that weren't used were later reworked and added to Tattoo You, which came out in 1981. We're going to play the title track off Emotional Rescue coming up in just a couple of minutes.
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It's Middays with Kate on Cool. Father's Day is on Sunday, and one of the main things that always shows up on the list of what does dad really want is to spend time with you. And there are some places offering some freebies for dads over the weekend. I'll have details coming up.

Hey, good afternoon. It's Middays with Kate on Cool. A lot of studies have said that the number one thing dad wants to do for Father's Day is spend some time with the kids, no matter how old they are. You know, it's always a good thing, and it's a really good thing because, you know, a lot of people have a lot of money right now. Things are a little tight, so if you want to not spend any money, right now there is a province-wide free fishing going on. Anywhere in Ontario, you don't need a fishing license or an outdoors card. There you go. They do have catch limits and regulations still apply, but right now, if you want to take dad fishing, go and, you know, borrow some rods if you don't happen to have any. If you feel like taking a drive and dad loves planes, the Canadian Warplane Heritage Museum in Mount Hope is open from 9 to 5, and they've got free admission for all dads happening this weekend. So there you go. A couple of ideas that won't cost you a whole lot that give you some quality time with dad.

It's middays with Kate on Cool. Good afternoon. Sunshine out there right now. 22 feels like 24, dropping down to 12 tonight. A little cloudy overnight. Then for tomorrow, we do have a chance of showers and a risk of a thunderstorm coming our way in the afternoon. So just a heads up for that. Warm though, 25 could feel like 27. And then on Sunday, pretty nice day for Father's Day, 24 and mainly sunny. And maybe you can take Dad golfing, especially if you bought Dad the Southern Ontario Golf Book. If you have not yet or don't have a gift for Dad yet, for only $119, you can get a free pass to 11 golf courses and virtual golf across Chatham, Canton, Windsor, Essex as well. It's a really great deal. And of course, you can check out maybe some courses you haven't tried with Dad before and get all the details online at coolradio.ca.

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It's Middays with Kate on Cool. Good afternoon. That is it for me. Thank you so much for hanging out. Happy Father's Day to all the dads out there this weekend. Just a reminder, gas prices are going to be going up a couple of cents tomorrow. So if you can fill up later on today, you could save yourself a few bucks. Have a fantastic weekend. I'll talk to you again on Monday at 10.

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It's finally Friday. Dave Lockbaum counting down to the first official weekend of summer. I hope you're well. Nirvana this half hour. It's Aerosmith. It's Cool FM.

25 degrees and mostly sunshine across southwestern Ontario. We could see lows of 12 tonight, so chilly. A chance of rain and thunderstorms on Saturday. We should see highs of 27, and for Father's Day Sunday, 24 is the expected high. And by the way, if you're still trying to figure out what the hell to get Dad for Father's Day weekend, let me make it real simple for you. A little rest and relaxation. That goes a long, long way for Pops. 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

Well, the biggest motorcycle rally of the season is returning to Leamington the long weekend in August. Hogs for Hospice is back for another year. And coming up on Saturday, August the 1st, at the Sunset Amphitheater, a live concert featuring Bret Michaels from Poison. And these guys will open up for Bret Michaels. It's Glass Tiger. This is Cool FM.

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It's finally Friday, Cool FM, Dave hanging out. Some brand new movies out as of today. Hugh Jackman is the anti-hero version of Robin Hood in the death of Robin Hood. That movie's rated R. It's in theaters right now. And the movie that most kids are talking about today is part 5 of Toy Story. Can you believe that Toy Story is officially 30 years old? Well, 30 years later from the first film, we get part 5. This one, Woody and Buzz are freaked out because an iPad enters the toy room. And of course, the kids stop playing with the toys and spend all their days staring at the iPad. Sound familiar? Toy Story 5 is officially in theaters today.

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Well, the Bohemian Rhapsody movie is no longer the number one biopic of all time. It's been kicked out of the top spot by that new Michael Jackson film. Michael recently became the highest grossing biopic of all time. The film has earned over $912 million at the box office. From what I understand, part two will focus a lot more on his child molester years.

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It is Dave. Well, it was 42 years ago today on this date in 1984, the most successful shoe salesman of all time became a basketball player professionally. It was on this date in 1984, the Chicago Bulls picked Michael Jordan in the NBA draft. Yeah, MJ was drafted to the Bulls 42 years ago today.

Yeah, throw that song on repeat the next time you need a little dose of motivation in your life. Top Heady and I Won't Back Down. This is Cool FM. Well, the Black Keys are coming to Windsor, and we've got tickets to give away. 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Good luck to you.

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It is finally Friday. Cool FM. Dave hanging out till 7. Well, now that the school year is winding down for the kids, a lot of our friends and nieces and nephews are heading off to university and college in the fall. Oh, what a time to be alive. This is kind of wild. If you've got a kid that's heading off to the University of Toronto, that child deserves a round of applause. Harvard University was recently ranked as the number one university in the entire world. But the University of Toronto was just picked as number 20 as far as the best universities in the entire world.

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1: With an update from cknewstoday.ca, I'm Jaron Vecchio. A Chatham man was severely injured last night walking along Longwoods Road near Moraviantown. Just before 11 p.m., he was struck by a vehicle, suffering life-threatening injuries. The man is currently in a London area hospital. Trial dates have been set for a Chatham man accused of killing a Tilbury teen in a head-on crash. Jace Thomas is facing a charge of dangerous driving causing death in connection with a fatal crash on Queen's Line in 2025. The collision claimed the life of 18-year-old Sebastian Beliveau. Thomas's jury trial will start on September 6 of 2027. Talks between the U.S. and Iran were called off because of continued fighting between Israel and Hezbollah. Israel's military struck targets in southern and eastern Lebanon overnight, resulting in at least 21 deaths. The conflict between Israel and the militant group is the most precarious part of the Iran deal, with Iran willing to renew war efforts in support of Lebanon. The Tensville Freshing Festival gets underway today. It opens up with a parade tonight at 6:30. Guests can look forward to the return of popular events like the Farmers Olympics and the Baby Show. The festival will close Saturday night with a firework display at 10:15. In sports, the World Cup continues today with four games. The U.S. hosts Australia, Scotland faces Morocco, Brazil battles Haiti, and Turkey takes on Paraguay. Now the forecast. A mix of sun and cloud this afternoon with a high of 25. Partly cloudy for tonight, low of 12. A mix of sun and cloud for tomorrow, though there is a chance of showers and a risk of a thunderstorm, high of 25. And a mix of sun and cloud on Sunday, with a chance of rain later in the day, high of 24. I'm Jaron Vecchio. For more on these and other stories, visit cknewstoday.ca.
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You know, if you think about it, in the era of Doc Martens and plaid shirts and Nirvana t-shirts, maybe Meatloaf really was the alternative. Because this was actually his biggest hit of all time. Like his biggest song. And it came out in 1993. 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

Hometown Boys, the Tea Party, Cool FM, the one radio station in town that's always supported the Tea Party. Thank you very much. Well, this next band will be live in concert July the 31st at the Pine Nub Music Theater. Tickets are still on sale. It's Foreigner. 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

When I was a young guy, they used to play that tune at the bars at around 2 o'clock in the morning to kick everybody out. They'd put the lights on in the bar when they'd play that song. And then you'd look around at the girls that you were hoping to go home with, and you'd say, huh, you looked a lot better in the dark. Well, these guys are on the road this summer celebrating the release of a new record. The Foo Fighters will hit Detroit August the 6th at Ford Field. Here's Everlong. It's Cool FM.

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This is Dave. If you're wondering why you're not going to any weddings this summer, it's because the 20-year-old kids don't think weddings are cool anymore. According to a recent survey, 69% of those that are 20-something say that weddings are more of a production than an actual celebration. And I think what they mean by production is, you know what? My mommy and daddy are paying for this stupid thing anyway, so whatever. 69% of those that are 20-something say that weddings are more of a production than an actual celebration. And I think what they mean by production is, you know what? My mommy and daddy are paying for this stupid thing anyway, so whatever.

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1: With an update from cknewstoday.ca, I'm Jaron Vecchio. A 49-year-old Chatham man is fighting for his life after being struck by a vehicle near Moraviantown. The collision happened just before 11 p.m. last night on Longwoods Road between Little John Road and Zone Road 7. The man was walking along the road when he was hit by a vehicle being driven by a 54-year-old Thamesville woman. He was transported to the Four Counties Health Services in Newbury before being airlifted to the London Health Sciences Center, where he remains with life-threatening injuries. A man accused of killing a Tilbury teen in a head-on crash will go to trial in 2027. The fatal collision happened on Queen's Line in January 2025, claiming the life of 18-year-old Sebastian Béliveau. Jace Thomas has been charged with dangerous driving causing death. He will face a jury trial next September. It's expected to last 12 days. You'll want to make your way to Thamesville tonight and tomorrow. The Thamesville Freshing Festival is back, with a parade kicking off festivities tonight at 6:30. A firework display will end the festival tomorrow night at 10:15. In sports, the World Cup continues today with four games. Earlier today, the U.S. beat Australia. Scotland will face Morocco. Brazil battles Haiti. And Turkey takes on Paraguay. And happening later tonight in the CFL, the Hamilton Tiger Cats host the BC Lions. Kickoff is at 7:30. Now the forecast. Partly cloudy for tonight with a low of 12. A mix of sun and cloud for tomorrow, though there is a chance of showers and a risk of a thunderstorm, high of 25. And a mix of sun and cloud on Sunday with a chance of rain later in the day, high of 24. I'm Jaron Vecchio. For more on these and other stories, visit cknewstoday.ca.
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On the Cool Ride Home, it is Dave Lockbaum, Cool FM. Welcome to the official start to summer. Tears for Fears and the Scorpions this half hour. It's Grace 2. It's Tragically Hip.

Well, if you're still not sure what to get your dad for Father's Day this weekend, let me make things really, really simple for you. Okay? Peace and quiet. Number two, rest and relaxation. This is the important one. Okay? Listen closely. What dad really wants for Father's Day, he wants to be able to eat and drink whatever the hell he wants. This is Cool FM.

It's finally Friday, Cool FM, Dave hanging out. You ever have one of those nights where you're in bed, it's like 2 o'clock in the morning, you have found the perfect spot in bed. You're comfortable, the pillow feels good, the sheets are right, and all of a sudden you realize, man, I've really got to go pee, but I don't want to get up. I just want to fall back asleep. Well, there might be a solution for that in the future. A Chinese company has just unveiled what they're calling a smart toilet. Yeah, this thing can drive itself to you and then clean up after you're done. But it's not cheap. The price tag right now would be around $13,000. If they don't call this thing the C3PO, then they're doing

0: is back to the music next.
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All right, so who's the greatest television father of all time? 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Yeah. 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The 1980s were such a special time, weren't they? 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
1: With an update from cknewstoday.ca, I'm Jaron Vecchio. A 49-year-old Chatham man is fighting for his life after being struck by a vehicle near Moraviantown. The collision happened just before 11 p.m. last night on Longwoods Road between Little John Road and Zone Road 7. The man was walking along the road when he was hit by a vehicle being driven by a 54-year-old Thamesville woman. He was transported to the Four Counties Health Services in Newbury before being airlifted to the London Health Sciences Center, where he remains with life-threatening injuries. A man accused of killing a Tilbury teen in a head-on crash will go to trial in 2027. The fatal collision happened on Queen's Line in January 2025, claiming the life of 18-year-old Sebastian Béliveau. Jace Thomas has been charged with dangerous driving causing death. He will face a jury trial next September. It's expected to last 12 days. You'll want to make your way to Thamesville tonight and tomorrow. The Thamesville Freshing Festival is back, with a parade kicking off festivities tonight at 6:30. A firework display will end the festival tomorrow night at 10:15. In sports, the World Cup continues today with four games. Earlier today, the U.S. beat Australia. Scotland will face Morocco. Brazil battles Haiti. And Turkey takes on Paraguay. And happening later tonight in the CFL, the Hamilton Tiger Cats host the BC Lions. Kickoff is at 7:30. Now the forecast. Partly cloudy for tonight with a low of 12. A mix of sun and cloud for tomorrow, though there is a chance of showers and a risk of a thunderstorm, high of 25. And a mix of sun and cloud on Sunday with a chance of rain later in the day, high of 24. I'm Jaron Vecchio. 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

Well, last weekend was a huge success, and this weekend it is round two of the Festival of Nations. 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

Well, it was 48 years ago today on this date back in 1978, we were first introduced to an orange cat who liked lasagna. Garfield, the cartoon cat, debuted in newspapers as a cartoon for the very first time 48 years ago today. And a couple of years later on this date in 1981, Superman 2 was officially released in theaters, of course starring Christopher Reeve as Superman. That film is officially 45 today. It's a great track from The Knack.

city. Down that street about a half a mile. And all her friends tell her she's so pretty. But she'd be a whole lot prettier if she smiled once in a while.

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And it seems like everybody's got a plan.

Well, Eddie Vedder from Pearl Jam was in Chicago yesterday. He was performing live during the opening ceremonies of the new Obama Foundation. I guess Vedder was a guest of Barack Obama, and Eddie performed a brand new song too. A new song he wrote called Better Believe. Pearl Jam getting set to release details on who their new drummer is too, as they have apparently found a replacement for their previous drummer, Matt Cameron. It is Dave Lockbaum. Welcome to the weekend. We should see lows of 12 tonight. Tomorrow, rain showers, maybe thunderstorms too. And for Sunday, Father's Day, and I guess the official start of summer on Sunday, right? Yeah, highs of 24 by Sunday afternoon. 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

And a huge happy birthday going out to Ann Wilson, the lead vocalist for Heart. She is celebrating her 76th birthday today. Happy birthday, Ann. Well, it's Dave, and that's all my time. I have run out of records to play. Have yourselves a fantastic weekend, and keep it locked right here all weekend. This is Cool FM. Cheers.

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